0: mine, which is something that I know a lot of people also do, is overthinking, and also just not like enjoying your life as much as you should be, and the habit of just going back to something that feels comfortable, it's something that makes you feel safe. That's what this song is about. And yes, it has been relationship-ified. I love using that word, even though I'm pretty sure that's not a real word, but in the room the energy was incredible and it just felt right in the way that we were trying to portray this very reflective idea. It's a song that I absolutely love. It's very relevant to me at the moment. It's about pushing the boat out a little bit further in your life, trying new things and not getting wrapped up in your old life. I hope you guys love it just as much as I do. I think it's a lovely beat behind such vulnerable sort of state of mind. And yeah, I hope you love it just as much as I do.
1: Ich finde, er hat jetzt recht viel erzählt. 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Es geht in Should Have Known Better ein wenig um das Problem, das viele haben, nämlich das Problem des Overthinking, also über viele Dinge viel zu sehr nachzudenken, anstatt einfach mal im Moment zu leben und das Leben zu genießen und sich eben auch nicht in den alten Gewohnheiten und dem alten Leben zu fesseln, sondern einfach auch mal neue Dinge kennenzulernen. 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Should have known better.